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2: 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This is a new day of new information. Sa mga gusto mag-read, suggest, or comment, ikasulat ng inisa ang comment section kaya ako ninibas ang kagdamyo. So today is October 2. And of course kita we are celebrating the National Teachers Day in the Philippines and World Teachers Day around the globe. So of course ang tema natin nga ini nagaremind sa aton so something simple but powerful. Ang ating na theme is teacher, ikaw naman. This is the National Teachers Day 2026. So, this reminds us that after all the lessons, guidance, patience, and encouragement nga ginahatag sa atong mga teacher, it is now ilang a turn para mag-receive sang aton nga appreciation. So, this is teacher ikaw naman. So, sa atin mga elementary learners, senior high school learners, this is for you. And of course, to every teacher na nagapamati na galantaw subong whether are ikaw sa classroom, nagaprepare sang imo lesson plans, nagacheck sang schoolwork, or nagatake sang well-deserved break, of course, this is also for you. So, of course, first and foremost sa ating mga maestra and maestro, of course, thank you gid sa inyo, nga madamo. Thank you for showing up, for teaching, for listening, and for believing sa aton nga mga learners. So, of course, sa aton nga mga tagtumulan ng tagpalamati, let us begin with a question. Nga ba lagi na celebrate naton ang National Teachers Day? So, of course, this is simply because gusto naton maghatag mga regalo sa itong mga teachers or ang mga eskwilahan bala nag-prepare programs. Kaga mga learners nag-prepare man sa mga songs or may pag-deeper reason. So, of course, ang answer na dere is that ang ating mga teachers nag-play good important role in education and, of course, the development sa aton nga mga individuals and communities. So, sa Pilipinas, actually, ang October 5, amo ini ang designated get ng National Teachers Day under Republic Act No. 10743. Kagini man nag-coincides with World Teachers Day nga observe internationally paagi sa UNESCO. So, ang National Teachers Month nag-run ini from September 5 pagkadto October 5 under Presidential Proclamation No. 242. But while amo ini nga calendar, amo ini nga dates nagahatag sa itong special day, ang appreciation, wala ini or hindi ini limited sa isa lang kaadlaw. So think about your own school experience, whether bala ikaw nakagraduate na or subungga eskwila ka pa. Maybe ang isa ni mga teacher nagbulig sa imo itsindi sang isa ka difficult nga math problem. Maybe may ara teacher nga nag-encourage sa imo when you were afraid to speak in front of your class? Or perhaps ang imong teacher naka-notice nga ikaw nag-struggle and gipamangkot ikaw kung okay ka lang. Sometimes, ang lesson naton nga ma-remember most is not written sa atong mga libro or sa atong mga tests. It is the lesson nga ginatudlo sa aton nga mga teachers or ang ilang ginatudlo bala nga to just keep trying. So sa aton nga mga learners, remember the teacher nga nagtudlo sa imo, nga nagsulat, basa, count, or spell your first difficult words. Also, sa ato naman yung mga high school learners, remember, ang teacher yung nag-challenge sa imo to think critically. Make responsible decision or discover what you might want to do in the future. Also, sa mga parents naman natin, i-remember man ang teacher yung nag-bullying, reinforce ang learning, discipline, kag-values sa inyong mga bata or sa mga, ang inyong mga values na gintudlo sa inyong mga panimalay. 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So, of course, here sa ato na siyudad in Bacolod City, kabaluman kita sa importansya sa aton nga komunidad. 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Ang sincere na thank you ma'am or thank you sir can mean a lot. So also, sa pagpamatimayo, sa pag-submit sa mga homework, sa pag-follow sa classroom rules, and sa pag-treat sa iban respectfully are also meaningful expressions of gratitude. So let me leave you with this question. If ang imo nga teacher maka-receive one meaningful gift halin sa imo today, ano bala ini? Ini bala ma-promise ikaw nga mag-study ikaw harder? Or ang commitment to be more respectful? Or ang simple letter nga nagahambal sa imo nga teacher kung paano kanila gibuligan? So, i-remember gid nga ang National Teachers Day is not only a celebration of profession. It is an opportunity nga mag-recognize gid sa mga tao nga nagbulig to make learning possible. So of course, also let us look beyond the blackboard, whiteboard, and classroom projector or ang mga printed modules. Let us look at the person behind sang lesson. Ang teacher nagkakadto sa klase nga may ara plano. But ang teaching is rarely just about following the plan. A learner may need an explanation nga ginasulit-sulit for 3 times. Ang isa naman ka bata may need a different example. Someone may be afraid nga mag-ask question or ang isa naman niya ka-student or learner na tapos siya ang iya early and kinanglanon sang new challenge. Teachers respond to different learning needs while sila nagabuligid nga ang tanan kailangan na mag-progress. And ang work does not only end when the school bell rings. Kay may mga lessons gapon ginapreparar, activities ang gina-design, mga papers ang gina-check, mga student progress ang gina-document, and ang conversation sa mga parents nga dapat nila atinan. So of course, we may see the teacher in front of class but wala naton kakakita ang preparation nila nga gakaitabo before sila mag-step into the classroom. So also, may aragid yung mga instances nga ang isa kayo ang learner nag-struggle nga magbasa aloud. 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So, of course, if ikaw isa ka-teacher, kag ginambalan mong isa ka-learner nga ay hindi mo ini matun-an, ang amo ina nga bata might lose confidence. But usually mga teachers nagahambag niya, take your time and let us try it out together. Ang task nga ini may still be difficult, but ang learner magkakaroon encouragement and reason to continue. That is why ang words nag-matter. The way nga kita nag-correct sa mistakes, the way nga kita mag-respond sa questions sa mga learners nag-matter. So of course, this does not mean nga ang teachers kinanglanon nila nga maging perfect or wala sila nagakakapoy. But ang teachers, mga human beings man ni sila. May mga responsibilities sila, may mga challenges, may mga pamilya, kag may mga personal lives. Kinanglanon man nila or sila naga-deserve man sang respect, reasonable support, kag opportunities to rest and continue developing their skills. So to every teacher nga nagapamati and nagalantaw right now, ang imo na work nagamatter, even kung ang imo nga progress hinay man ini. Ang learner may not immediately understand ang value sa isa ka lesson, but ang knowledge kag encouragement nga imo agin provide can become meaningful sa ila later in life. And sa ato naman ng mga learners and nagalanta and nagapamati today, you may not know every challenges nga ginaface sang imong teacher. Hindi mo man kinanglanon nga hibaloon ang every detail just to show your kindness and respect. So let us make this thought, our thought for today. Ang good lesson makabuligid sa isa ka tawo to answer a question. Ang isa ka caring teacher can also help someone believe that they are capable of finding answers. So sa atin yung mga teachers, your patience and dedication, of course, really deserves recognition. So as we move forward, remember gid nyo ang teachers naga-influence more than academic performance. They also help learners develop habits, confidence, curiosity, kag responsibility. So amuin ang heart behind every lesson. So of course, next sa aton nga mga teacher, you can also, this may be an example letter of every learner sa inyo. So of course, this is also my letter sa ako nga mga teachers before and sa mga teachers ko right now. Dear teacher, I may not always tell you how much I appreciate you. Sometimes I forget to say thank you. Sometimes I complain when you give us assignments or projects. Sometimes I feel frustrated when I do not understand the lesson. There are moments when I think you are being too strict. There are days when I wish the activity were easier. But as I grow, I begin to understand that learning requires effort. Thank you for explaining the lesson again when we did not understand it the first time. Thank you for reminding us that making mistakes does not mean we should stop trying. Thank you for correcting us when we need guidance and also recognize our efforts when we improve. Thank you for teaching us that honesty is more important than pretending to know everything. We may forgot some examples written on the board, but I hope that we will remember the lessons you taught us about responsibility, kindness, and perseverance. So, of course, we cannot promise that we will never make mistakes again, but we can promise to keep learning, to treat others with respect, and to do our best. So happy National Teachers Day sa ato ng mga teachers. Thank you for being part of our journey. With gratitude, of course, all of your learners. So sa ato ng mga listeners, and tagtumalanaw, take a moment to think about your teacher. Ano ang gusto niyo i-add sa amuin ng letter? Maybe gimbalingan ka sa imo nga teacher to help prepare for a competition. Or maybe ang imo nga teacher gin-encourage ka mag-participate sa inyo klase. Or maybe ikaw isa ka subject nga nahadlok ikaw. But your teacher made you more confident. So, of course, you can express your gratitude through a drawing, handwritten note, or simple conversation. Or also, you can write a thoughtful message that describes a lesson that changed the way you think or act because of your teacher. And remember, get your tribute doesn't need nga maging dramatic, mahal, or kung ano pagidira. But kinanglanon mo lang maging sincere. You can say thank you sa pagiging patient, sa pagbulig sa imo improve, or sa pagbelieve that you could do better. Or simply just say thank you, ma'am, or thank you, sir. So, of course, if you are nagalantaw ikaw or nagapamate with your parents, sibling, or classmates, share one positive thing nga ginubras ang imo nga teacher sa imo. Okay, let us make gratitude something nga ato na gina-practice, not just something nga gina-istorya naton. So, ini naman niya para sa aton nga mga parents and guardians na nagapamate and nagalantaw today. So, of course, parenting and teaching are two different responsibilities, but they share an important goal. Of course, helping children develop their abilities and become responsible individuals. So, sa ato ng mga parents, sa ato ng mga parents, kabalo ni sila sang ilang mga kabataan in a ways that teacher may not. And also, ang teachers naman, gina-observe nila ang mga learners in an educational setting and can share information about sa ila academic progress, classroom participation, kag-learning needs. Kag kung ang mga parents and teacher nag-communicate respectfully, sila, or mas better nila kakaitsindihan kung paano suportahan ang isa ka bata. So, sa ato ng mga parents, paano ba lang mga parents makasupport sa mga teachers? Of course, first is to communicate respectfully. If may ari ikaw concern sa imong mga kabataan or sa ila grades, behavior, or learning progress, mag-arrange gid appropriate time nga i-discuss ini. I-explain kung ano ang imong observe and also pamati man sa perspective sa teachers. Second, avoid making assumptions before gathering information. Example, may kisa mga bata nagapuli nga upset sila because of an incident. Mamatigid maayo and of course you acknowledge ang feelings ng bata. Then also, after sina, hindi dayon mga kig. But seek clarification halin sa teacher or sa eskwelahan paagi sa proper channels. Third, i-reinforce ang learning routines sa inyong mga panimalay. Ang children makabenefit gid from regular study time, adequate sleep, encouragement, and a suitable place nga maikumpletuhon ng ilang schoolwork when possible. Fourth is teach children to take responsibility. Sa ato ng mga parents, buligyan yung mga kabataan ngayon sinyo ng ilang assignments, classroom rules, and respectful communication kaya ni part gets ang learning. Fifth, appreciate teachers without expecting them to be available at every hour. Ang mga teachers, as I've said kagina, may mga personal responsibilities man ni sila kag may ara ni sila designated nga communication channels. I-respect gid ang appropriate boundaries kay ini makabuli gid maintain constructive relationships. Usually, ang mga teachers is available based ako niya nga mga teachers, they are available at 9 a.m. to 9 p.m. Then after that, hindi ka na pwede ka-contact sa ila. Kay that is their boundaries or their personal time. So sa ato nga mga learners, ang imong parent, kag ang imong teachers, hindi nimo kaaway. Kung ga-discuss sila sa imong progress, ang goal nimo is itsindihon kung ano ang kinanglanon nimo and kung paano bala ikaw mag-improve. If ikaw nag-struggle sa isa ka subject, be honest sa amo ini. If may nahimo ikaw nga mistake, take responsibility. If kinanglanon nimo bulig, ask for it. Hindi mo kinanglanon to be perfect, to make progress. Sa ato naman ng mga parents, please get me to remember that children learn or develop at different rates. Ang report card makaprovide any useful information, but hindi ini ang complete story sang isa ka bata. Encourage gid ang improvement. I-recognize ang ilang effort. And of course, work with teachers to identify areas na kinanglanan sang attention. I-avoid gid nga i-compare ang imong bata sa ilang utod, sa ilang classmate. But instead, help your child set realistic goals and celebrate progress. So sa ato ng mga pamilya in Bacol City, let us build a culture kung sa tingin ng school-home communication is guided by respect, responsibility, kag shared concern para sa welfare sang bata. Ang supportive parent, pwede gid mabuligan ang bata to feel secure at home. Ang supportive teacher can help the child participate and learn at school. So together ang pamilya kag ang mga teachers maka-create gid better conditions for learning. So let this be our reminder. When parents and teachers work together, learners receive clear guidance and more consistent support. So of course, let us have a simple trivia challenge. So nimo kinang lanon pen or paper. I will read a question and give you few seconds to think. Then I will reveal the answers and explain ko ini. So give yourself 1 point for every correct answer. So question number 1. Ano nga date is National Teachers Day celebrated every year in the Philippines? Letter A, September 5. Letter B, October 5. Letter C, December 10. So the correct answer is letter B, October 5. Because under the Republic Act number 10743, October 5 is designated as the National Teachers Day in the Philippines. Question number 2. What international organization designates World Teachers Day on October 5? A. UNESCO. B. FIFA. C. ASEAN Football Federation. The answer is letter A, UNESCO. Ang United Nations Educational, Scientific, and Cultural Organization. Question number 3. Ano ang theme naton for Philippine National Teachers Month celebration in 2026? A. Teacher, ikaw naman. B. Learning without books. C. One classroom, one subject. So the answer is letter A, teacher, ikaw naman. Ini nagaremind sa aton to give teachers appreciation. And of course, support sa pag-return for the contribution nga inagin obra sa education. Number 4, which of the following is a meaningful way to appreciate a teacher? A. Listening attentively. B. Respecting classmates. C. Completing assignments honestly. And D. All of the above. Of course, the answer is letter D. All of the above. Okay, gratitude is expressed through our actions, not only through words and gifts. And last question. What should you do if you do not understand a lesson? A. Give up immediately. B. Ask questions and practice. C. Copy another student's work. So, of course, the correct answer is letter B. Ask questions and practice. Kaya learning takes time and asking for help is a responsible step toward understanding. So, of course, remember kid that pila ka points ang imo ginakwa. If na perfect mo ang amo ini questions, congratulations. But if you scored lower, that is okay. Kay at least you come in and learn something new. The real goal is not to defeat another listener or tagtumalanaw. It is to increase our understanding of teachers and education. And remember, get the best reward for learning is not only a perfect score, it is the knowledge and confidence nga imo nga nagain along the way. So, let us take a moment to slow down and appreciate the people who guide us. So, of course, let's have a simple activity. I will give you the beginning of a sentence, so i-complete ini sa imo nga mind. My teacher helped me when blank. Next is one lesson I will always remember is blank. And finally, today I want to thank my teacher because... So this short reflections makabulig sa atong recognize the different ways teachers contribute to our lives. So sa atong mga learners na nagapamati, you may share your message with your teacher after sang inyong klase. Sa atong mga parents, you may send a respectful note to your child's teacher or simply tell them that you appreciate their work. Sa atong naman yung mga teachers na nagalantaw ay nagapamati, remember that appreciation within the profession matters too. Encouraging a colleague, sharing useful teaching materials, or offering practical support can make a difference. And of course, until Monday, I mean, hindi lang actually until Monday, we should celebrate every day. And on Monday, we will have more reflections, challenges, and messages para sa atong mga teachers. Let us remind ourselves that appreciation can be expressed in many ways, but its meaning becomes stronger kung ini sincere. So sa atong tanan mga teachers, thank you for helping learners find their voice, develop their skills, and discover new possibilities. So happy National Teachers Day sa atong mga teachers. And tanita mo naman ako manatunan sa akong subong adlaw. Stay informed and stay open-minded. Don't forget ang atong nga School Bus Season 2. Ang inyong paborito nga programa, Humlin Lunes, Tuptu Biernes. 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And yung magkalapat mag-react, comment, share, and follow. And akong inyong kaupod subong nga adlaw, ako si Jam Dalakos na Gasili, maayong adlaw sa inyong tanan.

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Pianist Nina Postolovskaya brought to us Joachim Meinert's Serenata Española. Next, the finale from Antonín Dvořák's String Quartet in F Major, Opus 96.

We are the Varsovia Quartet in the finale of Antonín Dvořák's String Quartet in F Major, Opus 96. We turn now to the Marcia Maestoso from Mozart's Serenata Notturna in D Major, K293. After that, we'll hear the Waltz of the Flowers from Tchaikovsky's Nutcracker.

0: heard violinist Julian Racklin and the Israel Philharmonic Orchestra under Zubin Mehta. In the third movement of Henryk Wieniawski's Violin Concerto No. 2 in D minor, Opus 22.
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Good afternoon, friends, and welcome to Uprising, your music program here at 1233 Radio DYVS, the sweet voice of salvation. My name is Joe, and I will be your host this afternoon. Abyan, kamusta, kamusta, kamusta, kamusta, kamusta? Are you enjoying this wonderful afternoon? Samtang nagapamahaw, kag nagapangape? Join me in the next 30 minutes as we listen and enjoy these wonderful worship songs na aton pagpamatian, no? And I hope nga ma-inspire kita, kag ma-motivate kita sa sini nga mga ambahan nun. So sit back and relax, no, sa pagpamati sang aton nga first song sa sini nga hapon, no. And it's from Hillsong Worship with their song Who You Say I Am.

And we are back here at Uprising Abyan. Welcome back, no? And that was Terayan with her song, Wake Up. It's a very wonderful song and it's very special to me as well because the song tells us to stop waiting around. Sometimes we wait for God to fix everything, but in fact, it's God that's actually waiting for us to take action. So Abyan, don't just sit there. Take action. And another thing that I love about it is it encourages us to ask God to wake up our hearts and minds so we care about others again. Sometimes we get too comfortable and we stop caring about others. So Abyan, God calls us to care for others, to love others as well. Remember, Abyan, what we do is an overflow of our love for God. And another thing is that it encourages us to start moving. You know, Abyan, faith is not just sitting still. It means to actively choosing to follow God every day, even when it is scary. So in short, wake up, stop being comfortable, and start living out your faith. So, for our next song, let's listen to Thank You, Jesus, for the Blood by Charity Gayle.

anthems, I belong to God. It's a powerful declaration of identity, freedom, and spiritual victory in Christ. Wow, abyan, no? Kanamigid. Because it talks about freedom from fear and shame. And I love the line, no longer bound by fear, because we are recognizing that guilt has no longer any claim over us. And it also talks about a new identity. So instead of listening to judgments or internal doubts or other voices that are screaming, no, kanamigid, because the song reminds us that we will always find our true identity in the heart and cross of Jesus. Wow, that was really an amazing song. And Abian, thank you for staying with me. And Abian, for our last song, no, let's listen to one of my favorites, and I love listening to this on my playlist, and it's from Elevation Rhythm, and the song is entitled Washed. So Abian, this is our last song, and once again, thank you Gid for joining me for the last 30 minutes. I hope na inspired ka Gid, I hope na motivate ka Gid as you listen to this worship songs, and I pray that as you listen along, you are also worshiping God, no? From wherever you are, whether you're at work, you're at school, or pundiin ka man subong, no? So, Abian, God bless you and see you again next time.

Bacolod. So let us know. Just open the page of CFPD Inc. and we have the information shared there. So accessibility is not just about the entrance nga ato nga ginasudlan, no? Physical accessibility, but also participating once you are inside. No, paano ka maka-access kung ara ka na sa sulod? Paano ka maka-participate effectively? And number four, include the family. Amo ni pinaka-importante, gid. Now, parents and caregivers may feel exhausted. So, hindi lang kita dapat nag-end sa pamangkot nga, how is your child? But also, how are you? So, amo nang isa naton ka, i-look forward man. So, often practical support niya pwede naton mabulig is perhaps we can accompany, pwede naton makaupdan, or somebody nga na-train naton, no? So, that's why we do training for leaders para pwede kita maka-assist in times of needs ng isa ka-family affected by disability. Or perhaps, isa ka a practical tip, no? Can prepare meals, no? Pwede na, no? As a small group, pwede kita makatipon-tipon, no? To prepare something, or perhaps a church can help in the transportation, no? And there are many ways nga makabuli kita, hindi lang nga nakafocus kita sa disability. So, pwede man, isa sa mga ginakonnect natin, that's why we conduct this series of topics on connecting to persons with disabilities, no? Kabalo kita kung ano ang dalaganan or sino ang dalaganan sang person with disability when there's a need, no? So perhaps the church can connect a family to a therapist, doctors, social workers, person with disability affairs office for ID registry or mga iban pang possible services, and maka bisan gamay lang na siya, no, nga guidance sa ila, no, isa na siya kadako nga butang, no, nga ay may ara man lang gali ng referrals for PhilHealth na automatic if you're a person with disability and you assisted that someone, so maka-alleviate gid, no, makabuli gid kita. Or ay pwede kalikiskwila ang bulag, no, biskan di siya kakita, may ara gali assistive devices nga gamiton para makabasa siya sang regular handout, no? So that simple as that nga mabuligan nato ng tao nga ma-uplift, no, ang iya nga dignity, that's a big help gid. Witness to them, speak the word to them kag indi na magbalik sa aton nga wala sang unod. Mostly, no, may healing get, no, may suddenly the person began to speak, no? So we don't fathom, hindi naton matungkad ang kadalumon sa gugma sa Ginoo. Ang aton desire, once we speak, once we open opportunity for them, makita naton how the Lord will work. So hindi na nga dumb sila, kaya hindi sila kahambal, no? Just speak to them God's word. Lead them to accept the Lord Jesus Christ as their Lord and Savior. No, so ask the person, paano ka gusto mag-participate? 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No? Kung nag-communicate sa aton, pwede sila yan maka-pray, biskan utal-utal, no? Simple words, no? No, thank you, sorry, bless, no? Lipot lang na yakag simple ang ilang mga words. So let them pray. Kung makabasa sila, let them read. So, give them an accessible way to read the scripture. So, kung mayara kita opportunity nga makapabasa sa ila, pwede kid sila mabuligan naton, no? Or pwede sila ayhan. Can we help them to sing in the worship team? No? So, let them worship. So, can they communicate through technology? Yes. So, paano? You will attend our Atrive IT Center for the Blind nga mga resource speaker. Well, four of them, no, four among six in the team are person with visual impairment or totally or blind, no, line ang levels ng blindness, but they are all teachers. They are all lecturers. They are all sila ang mga resource speaker naton. So paano na siya mag-work man? Paano bulag lecture, no? So you will see that in our training and learn it for yourself. Kay persons with disability

0: can communicate, we can help them through the technology. So, kabay pa na mabuligan sila natin, ma-exercise ila gift, no, by encouraging them. So, ang aton nga goal is give them opportunity. No? So, kabay pa na amusin ang aton nga desire. So, to pastors and ministers, don't wait until you know everything. No? Parts, piece by piece lang na siya. Parehos lang na nga nag-minister man kita sa iba, no? Amat-amat. So, start by listening. Invite persons and families affected by disability and conduct a simple accessibility walk with your church. No? So, always ask these questions. No? Abyan, can everyone enter? Can everyone sit with their family? Can everyone use maka-visit kita ihan sa ila kung hindi sila kaya, hindi nila kaya sa aton mga churches? Or kung may buildings man kita accessible, bala ihan sa person with disability? Can everyone hear and understand the message? Amusin na nga aton nga isa nga i-consider, no? Can everyone participate in the communion? Or kung kita nagalakat sa aton nga mga sim ministries? So, kung children sila, maka-join man sila ihan sa children ministry, baka-serve bala sila, no? Mga, pwede sila bala ihan maka-join sa aton small groups. So, to advocate naman, don't only bring problems to the church, but bring solutions. So, connect church with persons with disability organization, aton mga health, no, government agencies. So, kabay pa no, nga amusin ni aton nga i-reach out. So, let us help the church, no, kita as advocates naman, let us help the church to see the difference between doing something for people, working together with people, no, doing together with people. So, kabay pa mangin sustainable ang aton nga inclusion. To the families naman, paano naman kita makabulig sa aton kabataan nga may mga cerebral palsy or person with disabilities? Please know, no, mabalaan ginin nyo nga hindi ka mo nag-aisahanon. No? So, hindi mo kinanglan ihakwaton nga ikaw lang. No? The church can become part of your support network. So kabay pa no nga amusinig aton nga mangin kabuhi, no, towards including persons with disabilities. And kung ikaw may disability, your cerebral palsy, you are with a difficulty mano as a person with disability, your disability hindi na ina magakakas sang imo nga dignidad, no, kag identity sa Ginoo. May ara ka gift man halin sa iya, kag may ara ka boses, no, or tingog. You have a place in God's family. So, I pray nga sa aton nga mga lipot nga pag-share diri, no, may mga natun-an kita. And please, please, please gather your church, gather your family to pray with us, to pray for us, nga mapalapnag ini natun, madulong ini natun nga mga awareness sa church. So, abyan, no? Kabay pa nga i-take time ta ini, no? Month, even in your prayer time, take this time to pray for our children and adults with disability. So, let us remember these three words: to welcome, to feel, to have this word belong, and to participate. Welcome people with disabilities, help them know that they belong, and create real opportunities for them to participate. Alright? So, let's pray. Lord, thank you that we as a church can make a relationship sa among persons with disability. I pray, Lord God, that hindi lang accessibility nga ara sa among building, but also accessibility nga makakilala sila sa imo, Lord God. Lord, help us to welcome them, to make them feel belong, and to make them participate in your kingdom work, Lord God. Lord, hindi lang kami magauntat sa pag-invite sa ila or nalipay na kami nga ara sila na invite sila namon, but also mag-go further kami, Lord God, nga paano sila mag-grow, mag-serve. Lord, just right now, I remember that one example of a person with disability, of Todd Lawler, who is a preacher, Lord God. Utal-utal siya lang maghambal, O Lord. George Miller, Lord, may mga kabudlayan sila mag-speak, but they are your servants, they are your pastors, O Lord God. And imagine if one church support, family support can make a difference, Lord God, in the life of a person with cerebral palsy. Lord, dako ang bearing, ang impact, Lord, sa imo kingdom. So, Lord, I pray, Father, we pray, Lord, that we will live a life, Lord God, nga open in the integration of persons with disability, Lord God. Thank you, Father, for your grace and your mercy that you abound to us. Bless this program, O Lord God, the partnership with CFPD, and even, Father, we praise you for the anniversary of 1233 DYVS. Bless them, O Lord God, for 56 years of your faithfulness. Continue to be with them, Lord God, as they continue to be the voice of salvation, O Lord. We bring to you glory, honor, and praise. This we ask in Jesus' mighty name we pray. Amen. Again, wala na kita sang tion, I want to leave you this verse found in Romans 15:13. May the God of hope fill you with joy and peace in believing, so that by the power of the Holy Spirit, you'll be abound in hope. Keep your visions and hope in the Lord. Kutub sa madason, this is your friend Carla Pandon saying, God bless and see you again! Para sa inyong mga pamangkot kasi Christian, mayroon lamang na makikamot sa Christian Foundation for Persons with Disabilities, care of Sanica's Residence, 1268 General Nacar Street, Gonzaga Subdivision, Barangay Villamonte, Bacolod City. 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
2: Isang mapagpalang araw sa iyo, kaibigan. Ako po si Ruthel Ramadizon. At gusto ko po kayong i-welcome sa ating programang Reflections dito po lamang sa FEBC Radio TV. Samahan niyo po akong tunghayan ang Romans chapter 8 verse 6. So letting your sinful nature control your mind leads to death, but letting the Spirit control your mind leads to life and peace. Romans 8 verse 6.
3: And I want you to let God's word wash you. Be refreshed. Romans 8:1 says, there is therefore now no condemnation

Kung ito, yun po, magsa-struggle po tayo to believe that God says we are valued and we are loved. Kapag po ang ating identity ay nasa Panginoon at ating pinababayaan ng banal na Espiritu to shape our thinking, to shape our life, then we will begin to see ourselves the way that God sees us. And this will influence the way we treat people, the way we treat situations, the way we treat opportunities, and even events around us. So, I'd like to offer these three ways that we can take to guard our thoughts and declare God's truth over our life. First, let's identify the lies that we tell ourselves. Ano po ba yung mga kasinungalingan na sinasabi natin sa ating sarili at patuloy nating pinaniniwalaan? Alam niyo po, yung ating words, yung ating actions, they reveal the narratives that we tell ourselves. And to know if our narrative is false, you can ask yourself this question. Is this thought marked by fear, insecurity, pride, bitterness?

the way we think, by banishing the lies that the enemy has put in our minds and declaring what is true, the things that God says about us. Let God's thoughts about us become our thoughts about us.

0: Maraming maraming pong salamat sa inyong pagsama sa akin dito po sa programang Reflection sa FEBC Radio TV. Nawa po ang katotohanan na nagmumula sa salita ng ating Panginoon ang ating maging gabay sa pang-araw-araw. 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Magandang araw po sa ating lahat.
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3: For days and weeks at a time, Cubans are without running water, even in Havana. Frequent blackouts have hampered that city's ability to deliver water because pumps run on electricity, leaving Cubans scavenging for their water.

0: The estimate is about 3.5 million Cubans are facing a severe water shortage. Those can afford to buy water from street vendors. Others scavenge it from broken pipes. The water quality is poor and often makes people sick. And no surprise, personal hygiene is now an issue because people don't have water to wash their hands. These are just a few of the challenges facing people in Cuba today. But there is also something beautiful happening. It's an untold story in Cuba that most of the world can't see, that the body of Christ, hundreds of churches across the island, are giving out of their little to meet these needs in the name of Christ. Welcome to Haven Today. I'm David Wolin, sharing the great story that's all about Jesus. Today is the last day in the series we're calling The Untold Stories of Cuba. This, though, does not mean the campaign is going to end now. No, it's far from over. We'll continue to accept and raise funds beyond today for the campaign Faith and Food for Cuba. The plan is to give some updates here and there over the coming weeks. And today, I'd be remiss not to just take a moment and say thank you to all who have given to this campaign already. There are hundreds of you, and we've already raised enough to send our first 40-foot container of rice to Cuba to be distributed through trusted churches to those who are needy in their community. And you might be interested to know that our partners have also found a sustainable supplier of canned tuna to include with it. And especially for the sick and elderly, that protein is going to help. These are the types of people who the churches are giving first priority in food distribution. And now, along those lines, here's one of the pastors in this network of churches, Pastor Ulysses, who's in a church outside Havana, and he responded a few days ago to this question. How are churches meeting the needs of the hungry in Cuba right now? Here's his answer with El Faro's producer, Moises Luna, giving the translation.
1: En estos momentos,
2: right now, the churches in Cuba are responding to those who are in need and going hungry in the best way they can, by feeding them. Churches have taken on this challenge and stepped forward to meet the need. Many churches from different denominations.
1: Yes, alimentándolo.
2: I would say that the Cuban evangelical church as a whole, in one way or another, has devoted itself to trying to ease the terrible hunger affecting the Cuban people. That is what the church is doing in Cuba today, feeding people.
1: Dando comida.
0: Right now, evangelical Cuban churches are doing the same thing all across the country. And in this campaign, we are coming alongside them. We are raising funds not only to continue sharing the gospel across all of Cuba by radio through El Faro de Redención, but also we're allocating half of whatever is given to this campaign called Faith and Food for Cuba and deploying it to provide for the shipment and distribution of food in Cuba. And we're praising God because the relationships, the network and logistics infrastructure for this was already in place before the crisis began. And that's because beginning almost a decade ago, El Faro was partnering with United Servants Abroad, which is a Christian humanitarian and logistics ministry. And in a few moments, the president, Don Elmore, will join us once again and we'll hear from him how it is they do this, how they get 40-foot containers filled with rice and now canned tuna from South Florida into Cuba and into the hands of churches. So stay tuned. However, right now is your opportunity to make an impact, matching your support for the proclamation of the gospel, which we do not deny is very critical at this time as well, but we're going to be bringing material relief alongside it, and that is what Faith and Food for Cuba is all about. Half of what's raised will be deployed to send food to Cuba. The other half continues funding the broadcasting of the gospel, and your gift does make a difference very quickly. So would you stand with us today, share the love and hope of Christ in word and deed with the millions who are suffering in Cuba today, and now helping us remember why we do this. Here's Kane teaming up with Cody Carnes and The Commission.

0: This is Haven Today. I'm David Wolin, and back with us again today, the president of United Servants Abroad, Don Elmore, our partner for many years doing ministry together in Cuba. We haven't had to go into Cuba to figure out how to set up the logistics for food distribution and material humanitarian relief during this crisis. By God's grace, it was already there. Relationships with churches and an established pattern of working with them to meet needs in local communities. And Don, those needs have ranged, you know, to various types of needs, whether it's clean water or medicine. Medicine for a long time was one of the number one needs that people were asking for simply because there was so little of it in the hospitals. And we're talking about just simple things like painkiller or bandages. But you were telling me that hasn't been what the people have been asking for, really, for most of this year.
1: That's correct. The request now is definitely for food. It's such a critical, dire situation for people to survive that they need it. And you think medicine is what people need to survive, but my goodness, it's the food that they're really crying out for right now. And medicines, we've been able to ship lots and thousands of prescription-type medicines over the years. And this year, and for at least for the last 6 months, it's the request for food. And we know how critical it is when you feel like you need food more than you do the medicines. And it's a crisis situation. And just even in the hospitals, you know, the hospitals don't have food to give even their patients there.
0: Yeah.
1: So, yes, that's a priority right now. Definitely. Yeah.
0: Going back to the beginning of this crisis that began in earnest back in January when the blockade and further sanctions were announced, your organization has been shipping 40-foot-long containers into Cuba packed with food, and you've been there to be able to oversee and verify the distribution that is happening through local churches, which is really key. This is not going through the hands of people in government, but through pastors and churches. What's that like, Don, to see that in person? Just share from what you've seen with your own eyes.
1: Well, it takes about 3 days once we get our container to the port to make it to the port in Havana. And in Havana, at the port in Havana, it just clears the paperwork. And I'm just saying, making sure that everything's coming in is legal. And then after that's been approved, we get permission to move the container to our staging site for distribution. And at the staging site, we have to seek a customs officer, go to his office and pick him up and bring them to our facility for the inspection. And at that time, the customs officer removes the seal just as it was shipped, and it's open. Then we have laborers to start unloading the container into other vehicles for distribution then. And it's amazing that all these years we've been working, not one item have we lost through customs. We have given customs officers items. The custom officer is a person too, and he's in the same situation as everyone else. So, you know, we'll provide him with a bag of rice to take to his family. The customs part and the government part is no problem at all, and they're easy to work with. And this, the churches in Cuba, and through maybe the Council of Churches, they've been so cooperative in helping us with distribution with some of their vehicles and some of their people. And it's been going very easily. And it's I'm amazed how well the Cuban people are ready to jump in and help in any way they can. It's just the love they have for their fellow citizens.
0: I remember you and I were talking a couple of days ago about just the complexity of logistics, and I appreciate this so much. And I read this somewhere it was a memoir, I think, from World War II, and a couple of the different generals of that era. I think maybe the most famous of them would have been Eisenhower, but another one, General Bradley, looking back at World War II, said, "Amateurs talk strategy, professionals talk logistics. And I just looked up the Eisenhower quote. He said, you will not find it difficult to prove that battles, campaigns, and even wars have been won or lost because of logistics. But how true that is in a moment like this, when the battle we're fighting is not one nation against another, that the battle that we're fighting here is for the lives of human beings, the people of Cuba who are so incredibly hungry and facing so many needs and doing everything they can just to make ends meet. But the logistical work that you and United Servants Abroad have done, navigating what it takes to get food from here to there and into the hands and homes of the Cuban people who are facing so much hunger. I mean, that's really been the battle to win. And now the question is, how many containers will we be able to send? Because it's come to this moment, and to our listeners listening right now. And we're doing this campaign jointly with the fundraising that we need to do for El Faro de Redención, which is the ongoing gospel broadcasting and digital distribution of gospel teaching in Cuba. And we're going to do a dollar for dollar kind of a split. So for every dollar that we're going to spend on the ongoing work of proclaiming Christ in Cuba, we're going to join that with meeting physical needs and providing food, and then specifically the rice, which is more non-perishable, and we'll be able to feed. I think you said one container would feed a whole church for a year in Cuba, correct?
1: Right. One serving a day for a year.
0: Well, what an opportunity. What a moment to meet. And I trust the Lord is going to provide. I really truly believe this, Don, and I've seen this over the years. There is no lack in the kingdom of God when it comes to the meeting of needs, whether it's funding or otherwise. I mean, we were talking about logistics in shipping. We serve the God of logistics. For him, this is nothing. He's got this in his hands. And this is a moment really to be part of, to be blessed yourself in being part of what God is doing in Cuba. So for our listeners, I hope this is inspiring and moving for you as you hear this opportunity. And this is an opportunity to respond and be part of what God is doing. So thank you to you who respond. And thank you also, Don Elmore and United Servants Abroad, for this ongoing partnership at such an important moment.
1: It's a joy to work with you and Haven today, David.
0: This is Haven Today. I'm David Wolin, and if you're just joining us, we're wrapping up a week focused on the untold stories of Cuba and the overarching stories that you're not going to hear in the secular news media, and specifically how evangelical Cuban churches are stepping in very generously in a time when they have very, very little to share themselves, and they're feeding some of the most hungry and vulnerable around them. And so back with me now, Danny Rojas, the director and host of the daily Spanish language program El Faro de Redención, which blankets Cuba every day with the preaching of the gospel. Hey, Danny, thanks for joining us one more time.
2: Hey, David. Always a pleasure and a blessing to be here.
0: Well, Danny, I wanted to pose a question to you that I think maybe some of our listeners might have been wondering about. So we know there's an oil blockade that includes gasoline for vehicles. Most cars are not on the road. So how are we able to fuel trucks and vehicles that are used for food transportation and distribution? And I think your answer to that might help answer a question some have.
2: Oh, you know what? That's a great question. We partner with local ministries in Cuba that have found ways to get fuel. So, for example, we have partnered with ministry leaders such as the Cuban Council of Churches. They have access to fuel. It's difficult, but they get their fuel and they get their drivers, and they are actually the ones that can help us get the rice to the churches. Also, Haven's partner, United Servants Abroad, has their contacts in Cuba as well. When we work with United Servants Abroad, we actually don't have to think about it so much. We let them figure it out, which is great.
0: And so now we'll transition to something that I know you've been wanting to share all week. We've been hearing from various pastors on the ground talking about what their churches are doing, what they're seeing happening. And there, Danny, there is one more leader that you've been networked with.
2: Yes.
0: And he was not able, he was kind of he was traveling and he wasn't able to record a voice recording for us, but he did type out a response and send it to you. So just introduce us, Danny. First, who is Pachi? And then will you share some of what he shared with you?
2: Pachi is not his real name. It's his nickname. His name is Norberto Quesada. He's Dr. Norberto Quesada. And he is the son of my dad's best friend in Cuba. They grew up together. They went to seminary together. And my dad and my mom moved to the U.S. And Pachi's dad stayed in Cuba. And so I actually met Pachi on my first trip back to, well, my first trip into Cuba with El Faro, and we've connected and struck up a good friendship. He is an extremely influential guy. He was the president of Los Pinos Nuevos denomination, which is a Cuban denomination, and now he heads up a church planting network in Havana that is reaching thousands of people for Christ.
0: Yeah, and so he sent you a written response, and we were both deeply moved by his words.
2: Yeah.
0: Why don't you just share some of that with our listeners?
2: In response to the first question, you know, Pachi pointed to this, and I'll just read his words. You know, he says, "The situation in Cuba is extremely difficult. For many families, finding enough food each day has become a struggle. And in the midst of that reality, I am seeing something extraordinary. The Cuban church has not turned inward and focused only on its own problems. Although our pastors and churches are experiencing the same needs as everyone else, they are sharing the little they have and becoming the hands of Christ in their communities." You know, we see that, and I think we've seen it from the other responses as well, but I just love the way he says it. He's so eloquent. But Pachi is pointing to this reality, and I think it's so beautiful that in the midst of great need, these churches are giving out of their need to those that perhaps have greater needs than themselves in order to be the hands and feet of Jesus. And that's
0: yeah.
2: Amazing.
0: Yeah. And he also had a word for Haven Today listeners. That spoke to me as well. Why don't you share that?
2: So he says, "I want to say to those listening to Haven Today who may be considering helping, a bag of rice may seem like something very simple from where you are. But when it arrives in Cuba, in the hands of a local church, it can become much more than food. It can become an open door, a prayer around the table, a family finding hope again, and many times, the beginning of a new story with Jesus."
0: And that's one of the other untold stories that I really think we're only seeing the beginning of. And we've heard this as well from a number of folks who are on the ground saying there is great hardship, there is great suffering. We are making a difference in terms of just filling hungry stomachs that don't have anything to put in them. And yet, There's something bigger that is happening, because more and more of those folks, they don't have to come to church. It's not food with the contingency of you must be here on Sunday, but we are seeing churches being crammed with people more and more and more. There is some reports on the ground of a real groundswell of what looks like some more of revival that is impacting. I mean, people are coming to Christ.
2: Yes, yes. And, you know, I think the level-headed ones, the level-headed pastors that I've spoken to will say, hey, we know that this is in part a response to the fact that we're giving people food. So we don't want to assume that they're all conversions, but we are seeing genuine conversions. We're seeing enthusiasm. And more than anything, we're seeing the church come together to love their neighbor. Like, that's the thing that you know, like I said, they're cautious about saying, oh yeah, this is all Jesus. No, it's also hungry people coming for food, right? But it's beautiful to see the church rise up and be the church.
0: And, amen to that.
2: And that's such a good thing.
0: And that includes us and what we're doing here. It's the church rising up and being the church in our context with faith and food for Cuba. Those with abundance sharing what they have where there is need. And Danny, just one more time, thank you so much for your faithfulness and your ministry and for joining us on this series, this Haven Today series.
2: Thank you, David. And thank you to everyone who steps up now and supports. We can't do this without your help. And God bless you and continue to give you the means to support this ministry and Haven. And more than anything, support us with your prayers. We're thankful for those.
0: This is Haven Today. I'm David Wolin. Before we close, we'll hear from one of the pastors in Cuba partnering in the distribution of food. Here's Pastor Didied.
3: ¿Cómo La comunidad ve al Señor obrando.
4: How does the community see the Lord working through the church, feeding people spiritually but also meeting their physical needs? We have organized community meals. Here we call them caldosas, or sancochos. Large pots of food prepared with root vegetables, rice, and whatever else we have available. We do this periodically in many communities to feed families, children, and the elderly. Once a month, we have a program where we distribute more than 50 meals to homes where people have virtually no financial means to obtain food for themselves. This is part of the social work we are doing in our communities. We also try to meet other needs when we can, including providing medicine. These meals are inexpensive to prepare because everyone comes together and contributes something, a little rice, a few root vegetables, and with what everyone shares, we make these soups, these caldosas, and provide food for part of the community. And through these programs, people also see Christ. We don't only speak to them about the Word of God. We also fill their stomachs, at least for that day. They receive something warm to eat, and along with receiving the Word, they receive the nourishment their bodies need. This is another way we show people Christ. We show them that the Church of the Lamb of God is not standing still. The church is active in the community, looking for opportunities to preach the gospel while also bringing food to people who desperately need it. We thank God because He has moved us to do this, and it has been a tremendous blessing. Many people have come to the gospel through these caldosas, sancochos, soups, or whatever you might call them in different parts of the world. It's become a powerful tool because people don't come only to hear the word. They also come knowing that a meal is waiting for them. This is how we are serving our community, and we have seen good results, all for the glory of God.
0: The Bride of Christ around the world is beautiful. When we reflect His love and compassion, we are seeing that in Cuba. The question is, will we get behind it and come alongside it? We who have abundance, are we willing to share out of what God has given to us? I'm praying that what we've seen so far in this campaign called Faith and Food for Cuba is but the beginning. And we're going to keep this campaign open through the fall, but I do urge you to give now. The impact will be sooner. So please respond while your heart is engaged now and you have the inclination and the opportunity. I'm David Wolin. Won't you come back again next time? We'll be keeping it all about Jesus. It's the great story here on Haven Today.
5: This is DW News, our top stories. Lawyers for death row prisoner Krista Pike say she is critically ill and receiving life-saving medical care in a hospital hours after she survived a botched execution in the U.S. state of Tennessee. She failed to die despite receiving two doses of an intended lethal injection. Pike was sentenced to death in the 1990s after being convicted of a murder she carried out as a teenager. An investigation is underway after a co-pilot allegedly attacked the captain of a Fly Dubai passenger jet en route from Dubai to Tel Aviv, carrying more than 170 people. Israeli officials now say they believe the suspect had undergone Islamist radicalization and may have been intending to carry out a suicide attack. The plane plunged more than 5 kilometers in seconds before passengers and crew intervened. France's prime minister has called a crisis meeting as student protests spread around the country. Some have turned violent. Hundreds of people have been arrested, including for attacks on police officers. High school and university students are demanding greater education funding, including more teachers and better learning conditions. The protests come ahead of the debate over next year's budget.
6: Since 1948, the good news of Jesus Christ goes out to Filipinos across the islands and around the world.
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8: Hope is one of the most powerful words in any language. No matter how difficult your situation in life, if you have hope, you can make it. But in a country or situation like ours, where life is getting more difficult, where can we find real hope? Stay with us and find the answer on A Word of Hope with Bishop David Sobrepeña.

0: God's grief over humanity's widespread immorality is described in Genesis chapter 6, verses 5 to 8. As a result, God decided to wipe out all life through a worldwide flood. Bishop David Sobrepeña highlights the contrast between widespread sin and personal righteousness.
1: Solemn warning of the coming judgment. 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In other words, lahat ng nilalaman ng kanilang puso, yung kanilang pag-iisip, mga pagpaplano, mga dating ng paggising nila, mga kasamaan ng iniisip, pagtulog, at kahit siguro sa kanilang mga panaginip, puro lahat mga masasama ang intent ng kanilang puso. 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Now, can you imagine na si God ay nagsisi, He was sorry na nilalang niya ang tao at ang lahat ng bagay? 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In the same way, the Creator, no one can question the Creator for doing what He wants to do with His creation. Lalong-lalo na kapag sukdulan na ang kasamaan. Sabi dito sa verse 7, "So the Lord said, I will destroy man whom I have created from the face of the earth, both man and beast, creeping thing, and birds of the air. For I am sorry that I have made them." But Noah found grace in the eyes of the Lord. So mabasa natin sa verse 17 and chapter 6 ng Genesis. "And behold, I myself am bringing flood waters on the earth to destroy from under heaven all flesh in which is the breath of life. Everything that is on the earth shall die." Una-una, titingnan natin the corrupt condition of society, past and present. Yung corrupt na condition ng lipunan ng mga tao noong panahon ni Noe. At even ngayong panahon, during the time of Noah, judgment came by flood. So mababasa natin sa Genesis chapter 6 verse 2 to 5 that the sons of God saw the daughters of men that they were beautiful, and they took wives for themselves of whom they choose. And the Lord said, "My spirit shall not strive with man forever, for he is indeed flesh, yet his days shall be 120 years. There were giants on the earth in those days, and also afterwards, when the sons of God came in to the daughters of men, and they bore children to them." Now, mayroon pong dalawang kaisipan na sinasabi dito. At may mga nagsasabi na mga, even some scholars, na yung sons of God daw ay mga angels, mga anghel na nakipag-asawa o nakipag-talik, had sexual relation with human women. Pero ang mga anghel po, they are not given to marriage. They are sexless being. At mga anghel, they do not reproduce their kind because that's how God created the angels. Ang mga anghel, maaari silang magpakita sa'yo na parang tao. 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So, ano pong ibig sabihin nito? The sons of God married the daughters of men. Ibig sabihin yan, the godly line ng mga anak ng Diyos, because there were two godly line during the olden days ng Adam. It came from Seth. And then the wicked line came from Cain. From Cain. Nagkaroon din siya ng maraming anak. And then, in the passage of years, yung mga makasalanan, they don't believe in God, they intermarried with God's righteous line who believe in Him. So, because of that, there was a, sabihin natin, sexual revolution that corrupted the world during that time. Then the Lord saw the wickedness of man was great in the earth. Kung tama sana yung kanilang ginawa, nalugod sana ang Diyos. 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Kung kaya't God was sorry He ever made man. Pagkat sabi po dito sa verse 5, that every intent of the thoughts of his heart was only evil continually. Human sinfulness was blatantly manifested in two ways. Hindi na sila nahihiya. It's through lust, yung pita ng laman. Sabi po sa verse 2 ng Genesis chapter 6, that the sons of God saw the daughters of men, that they were beautiful, and they took wives for themselves of all whom they choose. So kung ano lang yung nakita nila, ay kinukuha na lang nila na parang asawa nila. Kakaroon sila ng mga orgy, na mga party. That happens today. God is patient. He does not want to destroy everybody but come to repentance. So sa verse 11 and 12 ng chapter 6 ng Genesis, the earth also was corrupt before God, and the earth was filled with violence. So God looked upon the earth, and indeed it was corrupt, for all flesh had corrupted their way on the earth. So two ways, by lust. Makikita natin dito sa Metro Manila, ang daming mga lugar na mga yun, daming mga video karaoke bars, at mga nightclubs where this is being expressed contrary to God's law and contrary to God's will. And also through violence and crime. Maraming mga namamatay at pinapatay, mga patayan sa mga kalsada. There was so much violence during that time. Kaya ang Panginoon, He has to destroy the world during the time of Noah. During the present time naman, it is still through lust and violence that evil finds unrestrained expression. Sabi po sa 2 Peter chapter 3, verse 3, knowing this first, that scoffers will come in the last days, walking according to their own lusts. There's so much sexual immorality, perverseness, pornography, ungodliness. Ngayon, hindi na kailangan pumunta ka bumili ng magazine o ano mang mga magazine na malalaswa ang mga nakikita mo. You can get it in the internet. 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So mga young people, ang daming mga addict ng pornography. And it ruins, it pollutes your mind, and it's not pleasing to God. It's also crime dominates society. Meron pa rin mga patayan, drug-related. 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No, of course not. Maraming mga pumalit. At this problem is still pervasive today. Jesus said, so Matthew chapter 24, verse 37, but as the days of Noah were, so also will the coming of the Son of Man be. 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Sabi sa Genesis chapter 6, verse 8 and 9, but Noah found grace in the eyes of the Lord. This is the genealogy of Noah. Noah was a just man, perfect in his generation. Noah walked with God. I-underline natin, nais na sirain, husgahan, to destroy the world of Noah. 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We are doing our best to come and worship God and listen to His Word. That's the way to find favor with God. But Noah, the Bible says, found grace or favor in the eyes of the Lord. Now, how was Noah different from the crowd? And you and I, we need to be distinguished from the people of our time. There are times that you have to be different. Na hindi ka katulad nila, kahit na sabihin nila sa'yo, ay, iba ka na, ibang klase ka na. 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You have to be different. You have to leave that crowd. So how was Noah different from the crowd? He was different, number one, because he was a righteous man, blameless among the people of his time. Yung kanyang righteousness ay hindi lamang sa kanyang sariling gawa. 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And how do you and I become righteous in the sight of God? You and I become righteous if you receive Jesus as your Savior and Lord of your life. And when you receive Jesus Christ, kahit na ano ang nagawa mong kamalian, karumal-dumal man ang kasalanang nagawa mo, subalit kung ikaw ay humingi ng patawad sa Panginoon at lininisan ka ng Panginoon sa pamamagitan ng dugo ni Jesus, and you receive Him as Savior and Lord of your life, what happens to you? God declares you as righteous before God. He was different because he walked with God. So today, God has His own people, men and women in His church who has found grace in God's eyes. Kaya huwag po natin nakalimutan, kaligtaan ang pagsamba sa Panginoon sa church. Because this is where we glorify the Lord. And when you glorify Jesus, when you worship Him, when you hear His word, this is when you can find favor in God's sight. 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How do we walk with God? By living in obedience to His will. In John chapter 15 verse 7, sabi po, if you abide in me and my words abide in you, you will ask what you desire and it shall be done for you. How else do you walk with God? By worshiping the Lord. Yung ating pagsamba sa Panginoon. Number 3, by fellowshipping with Him. Do you know that you can fellowship with God? When you read the Word of God, your Bible, when you hear His Word, you can fellowship with God by having your own personal devotion, by praying to the Lord, waiting upon God, by being part of a life group that worship the Lord and hear His Word. That's fellowshipping with God. Sabi po sa 1 John chapter 1, verse 5 to 7, this is the message which we have heard from Him and declared to you that God is light. And in Him is no darkness at all. If we say that we have fellowship with Him and walk in darkness, we lie and do not practice the truth. But if we walk in the light as He is in the light, we have fellowship with one another. And the blood of Jesus Christ, His Son, cleanses us from all sin. That's how we walk with God, being conscious of His presence wherever you go. Sapagkat sabi ng Panginoon, I am with you always. Si Lord ay nasa sayo. Si Lord ay kasama mo rin habang ikaw ay nagbabakasyon, habang ikaw ay nagdadrive. You know, habang ko nagdadrive ka, you talk to the Lord. Play music, Christian songs, and sing with the singers in your car, worshiping the Lord. How else do you walk with God? Number 4, by serving Him. Huwag lamang po tayong kontento na church attendee ng hapon o gabi ng linggo. But be involved. 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May encourage natin sila sa gawain ni God. Walking with God makes it possible for you and I to live a godly life in the midst of a crooked generation. Many times it should involve you leaving yung dati mong buhay, yung dati mong mga kabarkada, iwanan mo na sila. 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Pangalawa, the awesome and dreadful judgment. Makikita natin sa Genesis chapter 7 verse 6, Noah was 600 years old when the flood waters were on the earth. Noah with his sons, his wife, and his sons' wives went into the ark because of the flood waters. Sabi po sa verse 22 at verse 24, lahat na buhay, lahat ng tao, lahat in the animal kingdom, kahit yung mga birds of the air na may hininga ay nalagutan ng hininga. They all perish in this universal flood. Only Noah and those who were with him in the ark remained alive, sabi sa verse 23. And the waters prevailed on the earth 150 days. And then it took over 100 more days upang mag-dry yung land. Going back to 2 Peter, Sinasalaysay yung napangyari nung panahon ni Noe. So 2 Peter chapter 3, verse 6 to 7, by which the world that then existed, sabi, perished, being flooded with water. But the heavens and the earth, which are now preserved by the same word, are reserved for fire until the day of judgment and perdition of ungodly men. The judgment upon human

0: and the works that are in it will be burned up. So verse 12, it says, heavens will be dissolved with being on fire, and the elements will melt with fervent heat. Bro, let me tell you a secret. Just as Noah was delivered, hindi siya nalunod. At just as si Lot at ang kanyang mga anak na babae, hindi sila natupok noong pinaulanan ng Diyos ng apoy ang Sodom and Gomorrah dahil sa sukdulan ng kanilang kasamaan. Ganun din po, God can protect us. The Lord has made promises for us. According to scientists, there's plenty of nuclear bombs to burn everything in this planet several times. Kaya nga sabi ng Bible, the heavens will pass away with great noise. Kung i-detonate mo ang bomba, great noise. Kahit na lang nga kung putok ng baril, great noise. Lalong-lalo na pa yung mga atomic bomb. And earth will be burned up. And there's another more terrible fire, and that is the lake of fire. Impyerno, na lumalagablab ng walang hanggan. Sabi sa Revelation chapter 20, verse 14 to 15, then death and Hades were cast into the lake of fire. This is the second death. And anyone not found written in the book of life was cast into the lake of fire. So God's warning all around us. We need to warn people of the coming judgment. We need to warn our neighbors. We need to warn our friends. We need to warn yung mga dati nating mga kasosyo, mga classmate sa paaralan of a coming judgment. Thirdly, the promise that offers life. Katulad ng panahon ni Noe, siya at ang kanyang pamilya ay nabuhay at ipinangako ng Diyos that there will no longer be a universal flood to destroy the earth. Sabi po sa 2 Peter chapter 3, verse 9 to 13, the Lord is not slack concerning His promise, as some count His slackness, but is long-suffering toward us, not willing that any should perish. It's nice ng Panginoon nang lahat ay magsisi sa kanilang kasalanan upang sila ay maligtas. 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We will be spared from the judgment like Noah. 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Bakit magugunaw ang mundong ito? As the Bible says, sapagkat God is going to create a new heavens and a new earth.
1: I believe that the Holy Spirit is speaking in your hearts this very moment about your need of Jesus Christ as personal Lord and Savior. I want you to pray this prayer sincerely. Lord Jesus, patawarin mo po ako sa aking mga kasalanan. 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Sabihin mo, Lord, I thank you for saving my soul. This I pray in Jesus' name. Amen.
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0: kauturan, ini ang ating Diyon sa pagpamuyo. 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And Lord, we praise you, we thank you for your goodness sa among mga kabuhi. 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And this October naman, O Lord, dari kami nagasalig sa gyapon. 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Help us to, O Lord, to live a life that is pleasing and holy and set apart for your glory and honor. And we know that what you do is for our good, good, O God. Lord, we lift up to you at this time. We pray, O Lord, sa mga lain-lain man yung mga prayer items, kag mga pagpasalamat, pagdayaw, kag sa pag-ayo man sa mga kaanakanin mo. 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Diri sa DYVS, sa FEBC, sa iban man nga pungsod sang FEBC nga may ministry sila, O Lord, ikaw ang mag-giya gid sa amon. As we come before our Lord this evening, we pray, listen to us, O Lord. Ikaw gid ang mag-pamati kag ikuta, gito din ang palihog ang mga tao, ang may mga bayan sini, ang may mga dapat himuon, huligigig kami, O Lord, niya. Sa pag-pray namon, we will be patient also, and we will let you work and do mighty things to show us, O Lord, sa mga basko, gito, O Lord, nga pamagi, nga ikaw lang, gito ang makahimo. We praise you, O Lord, for the success of what you have done sa Care 104.3 DWAY FM in Legazpi Albay sa ilang safe and successful receipt of the recognition from Social Security System or SSS bilang 2026 Balikat ng Bayan Best Media Partner Broadcast in Luzon. Salamat kid, O Lord, also for the meaningful and glorifying prayer and gathering of listeners and workers, fellowship, sang DYVS 1233, O Lord, diri sa Bacolod. Amo man ang engagement sang DYFR during their Mission Sunday sa Cebu Gospel Church sang nagligid pa nga September 20. Ang 97.5 DWFE-FM sa Tacloban, nakahiwat man sa ilang station meeting and we're able to visit sa Flock of God Christian Church and also sa ilang mga corporate communications ka resource development nila, O Lord, niya staff niya nakakadto sa Zambales and nakabalik man sa Manila. We praise you, O Lord, for up 87 DYFR FM Cebu's 51st anniversary celebration. Salamat man sa imong pag giya sa ila as they plan out to do this October kabay pangin maging successful gini, O Lord. Nagpasalamat man kami, O Lord, sa mga padayon niyo paghiwat sa 1143 DZMR Missions Radio sa ilahan ng radio project na makadistribute sila sa 1000 PM radio drives, O Lord. We ask, Lord, that you please continue to provide that they will be able to reach that 1,000 target nila, and you have provided for 782 already. We pray, Lord, that you will continue to work through the people and the heart na maka Lambot din sila sa pagpalagtag sa 1000 PM radio, O Lord. We pray for NAAP 987 DYFR FM sa Cebu Masigyapon. Salamat, Lord, that you have given them contractors for the tower retrofitting project nila, O Lord. Please continue to guide them and help them in this endeavor na mga successful gid. Kagawa na sang guba, O Lord, nga matabo sa ila, Lord, yung mga towers. We pray for 1116 DXAS, your community radio in Zamboanga. That, Lord, we pray nga ang necessary funds na kinanglanon para sa ilang vehicle, sa ilang pagagamitan sa mga biyahe nila, mahimunaan gid, O Lord, through your doors open sa mga kabuhi, sa generous donors, partners, sponsors, and other opportunities nga ma-meet up nila yung in concern with today's important need. We pray, Lord, that the vehicles you will that will be used maka-enhance kids sa DXAS ministry, outreach, news coverage, and community service efforts. We also pray for FEBC mobile apps. Salamat kids sa mga pagsaka sa mga listeners and engagement. And we continue to pray that you please be with this mobile apps nga mayara, the new J 702 DZAS, app 987 and 98.7 DZFM. Lord, we continue to lift up to you this for the broadcast station radios. Ikaw gid, Lord, ang mga panghikot sa tagsa-tagsa nga masapwan man yan matutom kag nagahimo gid sang hinapahimo mo, Lord, sa amon. Amo una gid ang 702 DZAS agapay nasa bayan in Manila, praying for your protection and safety sa mga reporters nga naga-cover, that the Lord will give them good health, discernment, and knowledge to report sa mga nagkalain-lain nga gakahitabo dito sa pungso sa Capital, gid, O Lord, or sa NCR in Manila. We pray also, Lord, for 98.7 DZFE, the Master's Touch in Manila, through the music that they play. 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Paagi sa classical music nga ilaman nga gina-introduce. We pray for 1143 DZMR Missions Radio, the Mass Missions Radio in Santiago, Isabela. Kabay po, Lord, ang ilang upcoming panghatag sa radio distribution, ang kaginaw, Lord, mangin successful man kag sa upcoming October 17, Lord. Ang mga replacement man sa ila outgoing program suppliers, ikaw ginang mag-guide and bless mo also sa ila sa pagpagamit sa ilang mga kabuhi to be part of this, O Lord. Continue to provide for people nga mangin production assistant and production technician nga makamaayo gid sa mga programa sang DZMR. We pray, Lord, for Care 104.3 DWAY-FM as they have their medical dental mission sa ilang KBP seminar, sa ilang volunteers visitation. Kapay pa, Lord, you continue to protect the ministry, the staff, the partners, and their families. Ispan sa pag-declare sa state of calamity dito sa Albay due to the rising number of dengue cases. We even pray, O Lord, that they will be able to roll out gates ang ilang special and values formation programs sa Kabangan High School with the C4NB module rollout and journalism training sa mga school partners. Kabay pa, O Lord, sa ilang program sponsorship, ongoing discussions, O Lord, ang ilang ginahiwat. Kabay pa nga maging successful gid ang ilang family matters and makabuluhang buhay programs. Three, Lord, sa 1233 DYVS, kabay pa, O Lord, that effective gid ang lift the group and the world between us sa paglambot sa mas madamong pagid nga mga people nga magapamati sa pulong nimo through the broadcast. And praying, Lord, that you continue to give good health, strength, unity, and continued spiritual growth among DYVS staff. And Lord, as they look for suitable new studio, office, and daily station operations, makakita guys sila sa conducive gate for that desire and growth that they want, O Lord. We pray for Cebu, app 987 DYFR FM, life-changing be with them, O Lord, sa ilaman niya mga pag-approach sa mga universities to promote sa ilang station and sa ilalaman niya broadcast equipment as they navigate the almost daily power outages across Cebu nga batsagangil ang impacted, O Lord. Sa Tacloban, amuman sa 97.5 DYFE-FM, be with the staff, volunteers and listeners, including families, O Lord, that their operations will be provided by you, O God. We pray for 1116 DXAS, your community radio in Zamboanga, continue to provide for good health, strength, and well-being of DXAS staff and their families, and even, O Lord, protect them sa mga illnesses, sa accidents, sa stress, and even sa discouragement na yaka-experience man nila sa pag-carry out nila sa ilang mga trabaho. We pray, O Lord, for 106.9 DXGR FM Radio Gandinga in Cotabato as they continue to go through the new elected people sa nagligan niya election dito sa BARMM. We continue to pray, O Lord, that you be with people dito so that two influential Muslim groups will be able to have reconciliation and be able to talk about what to pray for and what to deal with. Ang safety and protection man sa tanya staff, volunteers, and even their families, especially sa mga may mga kabataan, kung may mga tigulangan, be with them, O Lord. We pray for wisdom that you help them in this time of need, and Lord, ikaw galer na magapabatsyag that you will provide for them. We pray for Coroneda 106.162 DXKI, your friendly voice, that all the power restoration will be repaired, kido Lord, as an impact, kido God. We pray, Lord, even sa ilang broadcasts done online, that it will also be recorded so that they can continue to serve the listeners despite the power interruption. Kabay po, Lord, ang whatever plans that you have, whatever you are leading them to do, ikaw get ng mag-aplastar sa ilatanan and himunigin ang mga kinanglanan nila to make that possible. We pray, Lord, for our nation that as we come before the super strong, O Lord, nga peaks, ang El Nino, prepare us, O Lord, with what we can do. Ikaw gid may tagsamon sang maayo gid nga plano on how to mitigate sa sini nga challenge gid. And Lord, we ask, O God, please continue to help our government as they do their responsibilities, that they will be honest, they will be accountable, they will be staff, O Lord, niya, nagkakadapat yung mga mayuan natin. We ask, Lord, that you please move in our hearts, move in our minds, help us to have a burning desire for our nation. O Lord, we pray that you continue to be with the ministries around the world, dito sa Middle East, mga peace and whatever things nga yun na ongoing dito sa pungso nila, kabay po, Lord, nga mapektuhan gid yung malambot sa safety, security, food supply, and Lord, ang mga issues man nga mga sa kabudlayan, especially with the wars ongoing, be with them, O Lord. For FEBC in Malawi, we pray, Lord, for your listeners' clubs nga may establish gito dito through Reverend Amos, ang National Director, O Lord, ng FEBC. Kabay pa, Lord, nga gamitin magandang iyong life that he will be able to reach out to them and establish kids ang ilang relationship so that they can be able to establish dito, Lord. We pray also for Kazakhstan who are watching FEBC's video testimony from Kazakh Christians that this will help them situation better, O God. Salamat kito, Lord, that we can pray to you. And Lord, all of these things will again mahimo kung hindi ka ang mag mahimo padiho to, Lord, or magtano sa sinitong sunod sa imo, Lord, na desire for us. Kani, Lord, nga ito, gyanan mo na ito may pagdayo o kapagpasalamat. In Jesus' name, pray. Amen and amen. Thank you again, mga kauturan, sa inyong pag-upod sa sining Friday evening. Together, let us continue to lift our concerns to the Lord, and even whatever He is leading for us to do, let us pray, seek guidance, and even ask the Holy Spirit what He's leading for us. Mag-keep safe kita sa ato niya pagpahuway sa sining gabi as we face the weekend. Let us all be ready and let the Lord God strengthen us and provide for us, for all worship and our praises belongs to Him. Have a wonderful evening, mga kauturan.
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1: 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The studios are located at the ground floor of Smile Building, number 79 Verbena, San Sebastian Streets, Bacolod City, and the transmitter is located at Barangay Talok, Bago City. DYVS is being maintained and operated by the following personnel, duly licensed by the National Telecommunications Commission and the Professional Regulation Commission. Electronics and Communications Engineer Joaquin Aliga Jr., ECE number 001-1597, and First Class Radio Operators Reynold Apohin, NTC License 02-1PVI-25768, Julie Sobi Belleza, NTC License number 96-1PVI-18356, and Bonar Carmona, NTC License 93-1PVI-4858. Thank you for listening. 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

0: Good morning. 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The studios are located at the ground floor of Smile Building, number 79 Verbena, San Sebastian Streets, Bacolod City, and the transmitter is located at Barangay Talok, Bago City. DYVS is being maintained and operated by the following personnel, duly licensed by the National Telecommunications Commission and the Professional Regulation Commission. Electronics and Communications Engineer, Joaquin Aliga Jr., ECE number 001-1597. 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

gods, that He is the Son of God, that He is the Creator of this world. 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How ignorant can ignorant be? 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Kag let us always remember the two sides of the coin in the Gaspil of John. The first side is the free offer of salvation in an evangelistic way. Ang ginuo naton mismo ang evangelize. 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May ugmaon siya. 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